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1: 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Also, patrols are en route with a possible overdose. History of cocaine use.

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1: 4-3. Do you have to go by Albuchon, notice a DV?
0: Gary 911-9691.
2: 2008. The caller unable to provide a description. The two separate motorcycles, both male operators, called in by the neighbor across the street from 143 Ingersoll. The description is they appear to be two sport style bikes.

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1: Ambulance 904 is ground going as well as possible.
0: 904, no going as well as possible. 20 Turner.
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1: EMS control 904.
0: Ambulance 904 is arriving in the hospital.
1: 904 arriving on
2: 25. Aerotransfer
3: spec. Yes, sir.
2: Can I get rolling data?
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3: I'll be in route. I'm getting off exit 9 now.
2: 2017, County 4384, 4381, available unit Stillwater for a welfare check. 19 near Keel Lane. Dispatch?
4: 425.
5: You can show me out at the Burger King.
1: Ready, 2-3, 4.
0: 4-3-2-3.
2: No one hits her.
6: Negative. 4384.
1: 411 right now, Ash Grove, Mickey Hollow Road.
2: 4384, 4381, 2018. Northbound from Keel Lane. That's King Everett Ever Lincoln.
6: I was following it. The silver Toyota Camry was the vehicle in question. No lights all over the road.
2: 942, Seclusion is for Boston. For a vehicle disabled in traffic, Route 50 near Piercy Place.
1: I'm sure as you guessed that.
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6: First 22.
1: 3284.
6: We're in 328.
1: One female going full fossil will be a Jew, starting mileage 92454.
3: Take two.
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6: Racing. One female going full mileage 454.
2: 2019.

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2: 30 County, same traffic.
1: 2019.
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1: County.
4: 43.
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0: Copy, thank you.
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3: Hey, westbound on Quaker Road, passing Sanford Ridge. Speeds of 100, traffic is medium, no pedestrian traffic. Reason for stop is speed. Be advised, I've terminated.
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3: Be probably passing Bay and Quaker now, going

0: Marathon Bay. Running mileage 460.
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Pine Dot Hill Road, Cross Street Hollow Road, and Battle Hill Road. 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

0: 네. Vermont name and date of birth. It's going to be Eric, Edward, Robert, Ida, Charlie. Last name is going to be Grogan, George, Robert, Ocean, George, Adam, Nora. And date of birth is going to be 01051981.
1: I receive, confirming no middle initial. 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

Edward EMS, 319 Broadway, S as in Sam Wing for Edward, Fort Hudson Nursing Home, cross of Ethan Allen Street, 79-year-old female, diabetic emergency. For Edward EMS, 319 Broadway, S as in Sam Wing for Edward, Fort Hudson Nursing Home, cross of Ethan Allen Street, 79-year-old female, diabetic emergency, 2040.

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1: 2G669254. Patrol the Warren Center, 42 Girding Lane, South Hall, room 15. The caller requesting a welfare check on her aunt there, a Sharon Columbetti. State staff is not providing proper care and believes they may be neglecting her. She is unable to come in for an interview, however, is available by phone.

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1: EMS control.
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0: 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Good. What was your bike operator wearing?
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0: 531, Patrol 50 Colvin Road. The dead end off Bartman Road. A noise complaint, a loud music caller states an ongoing issue due to a neighbor's view.

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Caller reporting a garage fire, unoccupied. Sergeant Troy PD4, Pottersville fire. Respond in the area of 16 Ingraham Road, cross streets of Land and Hill Road, a garage fire, unoccupied. Fire control 2104. Fire control 4, North Warren emergency. Respond, no. 16.

Road, cross streets of Lynn and Hill Road. A garage fire unoccupied. Fire control 2105. Repeating 4, North Warren, emergency, on 16 Ingraham Road, cross streets of Landon Hill Road, a garage fire, unoccupied, fire control 2105.

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2: 36-2106. Stand by, Chester down, fire mutual aid for Potter, so. Fire control 4, Chestertown fire, mutually for Pottersville fire, area 16, Ingraham Road, cross streets of Lynn and Hill Road, a reported garage fire, unoccupied. Fire control repeating for Chestertown fire, mutually for Pottersville fire, area 16, Ingraham Road, cross streets of Lynn and Hill Road, reported garage fire unoccupied, fire control 2106.

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0: Car 245, responding 210. Fire Control repeating for Potter's Hill Fire, respond 16 Ingraham Road, Class 3 Field, Landon Hill Road, reported garage fire, unoccupied, Fire Control 2108.
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1: fire control repeating for Chestertown Fire, mutual aid for Pottersville Fire, response 16, Ingraham Road, cross streets of Lynn and Hoe Road, a reported garage fire, unoccupied at this time, fire control 2110.

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1: 36 car 245, arriving on scene, reporting a working garage fire, 2111. Fire control responding Pottersville and Chestertown fire units to 16 Ingraham Road. Car 245 on scene, reporting a working garage fire. Fire control 2111. 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
2: 47 responding.
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2: 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Car 2 arriving, 2114.
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1: 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Fire control 2120.
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2: 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Pottersville, Chestertown Fire Units, Engine 346, reporting fire is out on the overhaul now.

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1: Control of 96 Boulevard and speak to the caller from that previous complaint. 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
2: 534 in a second. Control 335 Flat Rock Road, speak with a Christine Flaka. Difficult to gather information from her, extremely intoxicated. States some sort of domestic dispute between her and her husband earlier this evening. She's all over the place with the story. Unsure of the issue there.
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Caller reporting his cousin, Richard Washburn, is at the residence having a mental health episode, refusing to leave. No access to weapons. Caller states he'll be waiting at the end of Bartman Road in a silver Outlander to meet patrol.

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0: 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Or possibly involved in that altercation.
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5-5. It's going to be Stephen LaRock and Brittany Hicks. 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

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I'll be in service.

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0: New Patrol, Cumberland Farms, 70 Main Street, looking for Kerry Rafferty and an elderly gentleman. She indicated she was approached by him. He appears to have dementia, doesn't know where he is or how to go home.
1: Proceed.

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0: 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White male, approximately 5'9", white t-shirt and jeans. Highly agitated and throwing some items inside the store when they refused to serve him as he did not have an ID.
1: Marshall?
2: 17 copy.
3: 12 copy.

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0: C 534 22 26.
2: We do have a signal 31 file 5 out of the Colony Town Police Department. It is non extraditable.
3: Copy.
2: 2227.
4: Victor Mopatel and Valid C, Boston Spa, showing on probation for third with illegal entry, intent to commit multiple OPs, none with the other party. NCIC is negative.

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1: 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I was flagged down. I'm entering the Cumberland Farms.
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0: 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Mail is dropped off at 18 McCurry Street, apartment 2. It's clear and route back to the village.
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0: Cross streets, Landfear Road and Mud Street. The Matson residence. An 82-year-old female fell yesterday.
4: I'll confirm the spelling on the first name.
0: Headache.
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0: Probably
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0: 2249.
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0: Respond, 11 Hildebrandt Road, across East Lanfear Road and Mud Street, the Mattson residence. 82-year-old female fell yesterday. That was a headache, dizzy, nausea, sweaty, feels faint. Priority 1 ALS, ambulance 753 from Warrensburg is en route to the scene. Warrensburg Fire Control, 2253.

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0: 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I am being advised, though, she is breathing adequately.
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1: 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Respond 11 Hildebrandt Road, Cross Street, Lanphier Road, and Mud Street. The Matson residence, an 82-year-old female. Originally, sudden onset of a headache, dizzy, nausea, sweaty, felt faint. 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Morning, Fire Control 2258.

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0: Por favor, ponte.
1: Failure to comply, northbound 146, be heading towards the city. It's a motorcycle, license plate 45, Tom Edward 47. Passing final.
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3: 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We're going in Notre Dame, New York, Henry George, Henry 1250.
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3: Hildebrandt Road, cross street Lanfair Road and Mud Street. The Matson residence, an 82-year-old female, fell yesterday. Sudden onset of a headache, dizzy, sweaty, faint. Now unconscious, breathing
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0: 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I'll head that direction. There's doing.
1: 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We are just passing over Newtown at the time. Southbound. Still.
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0: 534 384 Lake Ave, Crossroads American Legion Drive and Lynch Drive. Jennifer Colvin is the caller. She's at Lot 22. No interview, but she said she would be keeping an eye out for patrol to make sure we rectify the situation. There's a puppy in distress in a crate in front of the front trailer where Russell and Yvonne live. She believes it's neglect.
1: Do I have one second?

0: of the cop to drive. Car requesting no interview, but an advice has turned out in the lobby.
1: Control. EMS Control 713.
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1: 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Caller stating that it has been going on since this afternoon. They're loud, and it is rental property.
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0: 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Fire Control 4, Dorset, residential fire alarm activation at 517 Lower Hollow Road in Dorset, cross of Sugar House Lane and Dorset Hollow Road, showing to east bedroom smoke. 2319.
1: John Frank Victor 7418 comes back. 2010 Mazda sedan, color blue, registered to Stephen Pease and Paul Collins, 13 Hartford Avenue in Lund Falls, showing registration expired, status date of 04212023.

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1: Car 280, back in,
2: out
1: sir.
2: Of Glen Falls. He has one OPN file with an Anthony Kowalski. And at this time, NCIC is down.
3: Right now. I'm going to check with the neighbors, which are his sons, just to make sure it's not one of them.
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511. 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

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And the date of birth is going to be 12/27/1996. 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

0: 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I'm going to check the 94 lot for William now.
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0: 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A fully involved garage fire. 3901 State Route 67 in Hoosick, Cross Street, Eagle Bridge Road, and Dawn Lane. 2349.
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0: 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A fully involved structure fire, 3901 Series 67, Hoosick. Hoosick Command requesting one rescue to the scene, 2355.
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0: 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Cambridge, Greenwich, and Wake Creek units. Rensselaer County is reporting now three working buildings on fire at 2356.
1: To a Montana Bushman, her mother is refusing to bring her child home.
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For Shushan, two tankers at the scene, Easton tanker 253 to the scene, Greenwich tanker 322 to the scene.

0: 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A fully involved garage fire, 3901 Stavers 67 at Hoosick Cross Street, Eagle Beard Bridge Road, and Dawn Lane. For Greenwich, tanker 322 to the scene, Easton tanker 253 to the scene, Houston two tankers to the scene, 0001.
1: 433. 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

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A structure fire, 3901 State Route 67 in Hoosick, Cross Streets, Dawn Lane, and Eagle Bridge Road. Cambridge EMS, mutual aid with Rensselaer County, Party 3. 3901 State Route 67 in Hoosick, Cross Streets, Eagle Bridge Road, and Dawn Lane. 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
1: Right now I have a crew in a flight car. Could you come to Grantham County and see if that'll work for now?
0: That's affirmative. I also have 627 en route to the room she just called.
1: Bring her into that.
0: 0004.
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0: 12 Mosier Hill, male, female, domestic, physical. Male hit the female with a beer bottle. He's intoxicated. She's denying any intoxication. No need for medical. Plaint Sarah Minnell.
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0: Anchor 221. 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
2: From the mail, they John Brust, not from the area, she indicated. You're on the scene, or?
1: Not good.
2: Crazy. If 2G91 was in the area, they're going to swing by.
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1: 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Received ambulance 713 en route 1211.
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2: Mail has been turned over. We'll be 10-8 and route back to the city.
3: 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Okay. ETA 253 arriving 0032.

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0: in the area of Regent and Cottage Place. You check for a 911 open line. 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
2: Hey, Cemetery Road clearing.
0: 442, room 146, cross streets of Davidson Lane and Crew Road. Caller described a white male with a beard looking through his front glass door. No further.

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2: Which is the caller complaint?
1: Night scene traffic.
0: We're ready.
2: Proceed. Deputy's on scene as well.

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2: Thumbs back. 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
0: I'm going to be out with a male in front of the post office. 56 years old, conscious, alert, difficulty breathing.
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0: 157. 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
1: Pleasant Park has been in the second call for an alpha fall. 27 Green Meadow Drive, cross of Route 146, left side.
0: Adirondack Circle apartment, B-boy, the cross is Mountain Ledge Drive. The call's reporting her daughter was just running in circles and talking gibberish. She ran out with no shoes on. She has returned back to the residence. No suicidal threats tonight. She... Correction, she has left the residence again. She's wearing gym shorts and a tank top. Should be a Fifi Levinson.
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0: Crusher Hill, Dresden. Caller's an Audrey Zellers. She had a verbal altercation with her boyfriend. She was kicked out of the residence. She is currently walking southbound from Crusher Hill. No weapons. She's carrying three bags of her items. Group 0247.
2: Wall Street, apartment 6, Village of Hudson Falls for a 48-year-old male, general illness. Fire EMS, party 2, 16, Wall Street, apartment 6, Village of Hudson Falls for a 48-year-old male, general illness, foot swelling. 247.
0: Great. 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I couldn't copy.
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0: All right, so 327.

0: unsafe. Crucial need approaching mutual aid. 42 BLS, B. Smith residence, 16 Walsh, apartment 6 in the Village of Hudson Falls. A 48-year-old male, swollen feet, unable to ambulate. Approaching the mutual aid point, 251.
1: EMS control, 2752.
0: EMS control, 2752.
1: 2752.
0: BLS response, the Smith residence, 16 Walsh, Department Number 6 in the Village of Hudson Falls, Cross Streets Park Place in St. Paul's Drive. A 48-year-old male, conscious, alert, breathing, swollen feet and ankles, unable to ambulate. It's going to be the downstairs apartment in the back. The patient was requesting transport to Saratoga.
1: Received.
0: 2752 responding, 0252.
2: Currently south on Saratoga Road. I'll be building on the area by Monroe Road.

0: County. Myself, 5-7, are in the cul-de-sac now.
1: Yes, Control 2752.
0: Five, John Cena,
2: 256.
0: That female.
2: 257, 443, copy.
3: 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You can show me off.
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These are

882-42-12-42-17. Q-check 247 Caroline Street. A subject walking by states that he could hear an alarm coming from inside or behind that address. Unknown exactly what kind of alarm it was.

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0: 4155. E1, I shoot a permanent Adam. David points to call. You're shooting his roommates, being verbal with them, throwing items down the stairs.
1: Tracy, is it Jesse or Rose?
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3: 10-4.
0: Radio was low volume. Not tripping.
4: Did he indicate if the roommate was Jesse or Rose?
0: He didn't specify. I could hear a female yelling at him in the background.
1: Copy.
5: We just took an additional call from Audrey Sellers. I have her plotting at the intersection of State Route 22 and Manloville Road. That'll be south of Cat Den Road. She is adamant that you do not go to 42 Crusher Hill Road and speak to the boyfriend or the mother-in-law. Just go give her a ride.
1: Copy. I will be out with her. 22.
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0: Warren, Washington, ARC, 21, County Route 43 in Argyle, cross streets, State Route 187 in County Route 44. 47-year-old male, difficulty breathing, chest pain.

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0: County Route 43, town of Argyle, cross street, 187 and County Route 44. 370 male, difficulty reading.

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1: Washington ARC 21 County Route 43 in Argyle, a 47-year-old male, difficulty breathing, chest pain. A full crew still needs to approach the mutual aid point, 316.
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1: 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Fire department, Tamara.
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1: John is a 1 Delta medical assist for a 21-year-old female continuous seizure. 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Appears to be not effective breathing at this time.
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0: 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Skidmore College, they're advising CPR in progress. 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
1: 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For Naira.
0: Receive. We'll be responding priority two.
1: You're responding. One is a generic alarm for 246 Union Ave. The second is 115 Wright Street, showing the Clark Cottage smoke detectors.
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0: 3, controlled area of Chapin Field, 160 Plains Road, town of Jackson. Caller's a neighbor in the area, John Del Nevo. He's stating he can see multiple lights in the sky for the last half an hour. He also witnessed a disc in the sky, but then he stated he thought it might just be the moon. Requesting an area check only.
1: Del Nevo.
2: 353.
0: He'd given us John. Very well could be. Showing an address of... ...160 Plains Road right in front of the trailer park there.
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Whatever, 2G91, 2G94. Received unit secure, 0406. I have 327 from Middle Granville. Do you want him to continue?

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Whatever, 2G91. 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I had 327 on her.

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We'll be in after Route 9. 433.

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0: 2655 is clear of our Glens Falls to St. Peter's. Now P3 Saratoga to Congress Street.
1: I clear the first transport now on a second Saratoga to a private residence on Congress Street. 0500.

0: one ambulance at the State Line. Bennington currently tied up at several calls.
1: Alright.
0: You locate one ambulance at the State Line. Bennington tied up on several calls. 0501.
1: Parkham, West Road, Mason. West Road, Mason.
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0: 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(1-3-1-0)
1: Appreciate that. Before, go ahead.

0: 18-2, I'm on the north side of the incident. We had a single car. The driver says no injuries. The pole is down with wires across the road. National Grid has been advised on closing the road from the north side. No entrapment.
1: I received. We're about a minute out.
0: And the Sheriff's Department, I want to mention, is closed the road from the south side. We don't have any fire department units on that side.

0: Do you want us to approach from the south? From the south. Copy that.
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1: 18-4 en route, approaching from the south.
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1: Sure, but...
0: As soon as cell company comes in from Jackie, the power wires are south of the car.

on the shelf and come in. Currently, we're at Swagger Down in Newman. Do you want us to shut it down here? Do you want us to go to Deer Run, shut it down? Or you guys all set?

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2: Fire on this Charles van. 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

0: 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What's wrong, 683?
1: Go ahead, 683.
0: The ambulance has arrived. They're coming up behind 18-2 now.

if I can get state police units location. You can patrol 4 Johnson Row, Department 7 Jackson, off State Route 22. Speak to a Tim Howe. See, Mike, subject was on the property, unknown last name. He shined a flashlight into his eyes. 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

0: take care of that. 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
0: 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Get out of there.
1: Receive.

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1: Six eight three is on.
2: Charleston Command has released West Charleston. You guys can head back to the station.
1: Copy that.

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1: I've got nobody at my end, sir.
0: Okay, 10-4. Road is still closed.
1: Correct. We are still holding road closed, driving traffic down Crooked.
2: 537. 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
1: Copy. Copy, clearing the scene. 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
0: Proceed. 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
1: 609.

reported fire. 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

0: for the fire dispatch, 8551, EL563, commercial fire alarm activation, residence in 295 Excelsior Ave, room 114, repeating 8551, EL563, commercial fire alarm activation, residence in 295 Excelsior Ave, room
1: 114,
0: fire dispatch clear at 612.
2: Southbound, they just passed exit 21. It's a tan sedan, King Paul Adam 9579, all over the roadway. Gonna be in the leftmost lane at this time.
1: On their own.
2: Correction, now he's going to be in the right lane.
1: Right there.

0: 36. 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Sean Lambert, the RO, P.O. 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
1: Sorry, it's hash 530.
2: On the on-ramp. 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
3: Sorry, dispatch.
0: Racy 536 in the area.
1: 560-551 responding.
3: Units responding, the residence in 295 East Bell Square.
4: Somebody just pulled in out back. It looks like a dark-colored SUV.
3: Staff on site is advising steam from the shower.
0: 536, looks like they're going past 20. Doesn't look like they're getting off. Caller's in a white Volkswagen behind it.
1: Confirm.
2: Raise it.
3: 8551, Neil 568, remain in quarters, 614.
1: 563, copy, standing by the station. Five, 551, copy, remain in quarters.
0: 536, they just passed you.
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1: 631.

0: complaint originated in Warren County.
1: We have arrived at the ship.
0: Was southbound on Main Street. The vehicle turned down Depot Street. It's a white Toyota truck, unknown, erratic operation. Subject gave a plate of 3316 Mary Lincoln, however that turned out.

Or 327 location. Fort Edward, caller's an employee there. Stating there's a female sleeping on the sidewalk on the side closest to the bowling alley.

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0: 31A, Johnson Road, 063.
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2: 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The female's out riding her bike on Broadway, northbound.

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Argyle, Fort Edward, and Granville automatically chalet for Argyle. The Yagle residence, 2118 Coach Road, cross street of Safford Road and Cairo 45. A 55-year-old female fallen with an arm fracture, 0650.

for Argyle. BOS, the Eagle Residence, 2118 Coach Road, cross streets of County Route 45 and Safford Road. A 55-year-old female fallen with an arm fracture. 0651.

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0: 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I'll be off the PS Crew to meet with Deputy Crewman.
1: Question, Seth?
2: Sure.
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She does have a cardiac history. 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

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Bay Ridge Fire first responders respond to the Glen at Highland Meadows. The Terrace 71 Longview Drive. Cross street is Kenwood Circle. Patients located in the upstairs lounge. 84-year-old female, conscious, alert, breathing normally, complaining of chest pain. She does have a cardiac history. C1 ALS. Virtual clear. 748.

0: 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Number 2, Davenport Circle, cross of Avenue of the Oaks, 749.
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0: 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Caller is a neighbor requesting a welfare check on a female who resides there. 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He's unsure what kind of alarm it is. Stated it was possibly a security alarm. He advised that there is a car in the driveway, a TV is on inside, and there's no response at the door.
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2: Yeah.
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3: 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She's conscious, alert, breathing normally, complaining of a headache with vision changes, feeling dizzy with vomiting. 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Repeating 4, Warrensburg Emergency, respond 184 Potter Brook Road, Cross Street, State Route 28, and Fawn Ridge Road. 61-year-old female, she's conscious, alert, breathing normally, complaining of a headache with vision changes, feeling dizzy with vomiting, A1 ALS.
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0: 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We don't play.
1: 3 EMS control. 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Ambulance 753 responding. 8819.

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2: Morgan,
1: the Hudson Headwaters, 3767 Main Street. Call from staff reports a 50-year-old male, Jason Warren. Thoughts of 1269 as well as being homicidal. They report he has been violent in the past. Unknown weapons, he does have two duffel bags with him.
3: 850.
1: Both units 0824.

0: showing him as a file out of Glens Falls PD, also showing on probation and a few orders of protection as well.
1: Very safe. Where is he going to be located? Is he 107? Is that where I'm going to meet them?
0: He's in room 107 with a doctor at this point. The staff said they direct you in.
1: 855.
2: Arrive in the hospital at 827.
3: Whatever, 314. Well, for a transfer of a subject on the phone, reference a vehicle that's in impound. Seven six six zero eight two.

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0: Black Mercedes. Running a reckless operation, pulled into the Hall Row Restoration. It was near Vaughn Road. Very check on it.

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1: 276, I have a welfare check. 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The apartment B's employee 117. Looking for a Mary Whitney, born in 1953. Family Health Center attempting to raise her by phone. She's not answering. She has critical lab work. 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

0: 4 Crowley Road. Plane Jim Crowley's reporting that Brendan Young is going by Revenant's motorcycle. Request to speak to an officer. Ongoing issue. 0834.
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Whatever EMS, 43 Elm Street, Village of Hudson Falls, Cross Streets, Parkwood Avenue, and Catherine Street. 40-year-old female headache, general illness. 3-4-0.

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A fire alarm activation showing first floor general fire. 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A fire alarm activation showing first floor general fire. Fire control clear 842.

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3: Responding.
1: 31 BLS 43 Elm Street, Hudson Falls. Caller's advised it will be a duplex style resident. The Boyle resident, 40-year-old female, potentially breathing severe headache, Bob.

0: Franklin and Irving. I have Madeline Rosario on the phone, stating a domestic with her brother. Still getting further. She's highly hairy.
1: Yeah, I'm familiar. You can show me in Rome.
0: What's the 0843.
2: Car 231.
1: 231's responding.
2: Car 231 responding. E44.
3: I have 571611.
2: Fortberg 753 to EMS control. 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
3: Okay, still working on that. The ID comes back, it's returned valid.
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0: 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Number 16 Lincoln Street, apartment 21, Village of Granville, across of Franklin Avenue and Irving Avenue.
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1: 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She's reporting she has on camera someone was in her yard at 4:30 this morning.

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0: 0854.
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3: 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A motor vehicle accident in the area, 536 Bay Road. 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

0: Copy, I'm in the room.
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0: 0857.
2: Deer Run Drive for a personal injury motor vehicle accident. 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Two 753 responding, 0858.
0: Elementary office, lockdown button 1.

0: Murder.
1: Yeah, en route at 859. It's showing a general fire alarm. Security's en route.
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3: 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Name and date of birth is coming back, not on file in New York.
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2: QB 26, 50, 67.
0: QB 29, traffic stop 99.
3: County 2D98 right there. Public concern about a male walking on the side of the roadway. Route 9 near East High Street, walking northbound. Older male, khaki pants, sport jacket, appeared disheveled.
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0: 1, control to the Tacano Lodge, 547 Aviation Road. I spoke with Laura Mundy. She's in the main office. Reporting that there's a young individual named Bree Bank in the lobby. Told the caller that they have an identity disorder. Caller states that the individual appears to be stressed out, possible mental health issue.
1: Fire dispatch 562.
2: Five six two
1: is in reach Kirby Road.
3: Quarters 526.
4: Internet 918. It's gonna be a 2 Bravo response for an 85-year-old female medical alarm activation.
3: Have you got patrol 171 Upper Sherman Avenue? 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It's plotting inside the address there. 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I did attempt to call back and left a message.
5: 103.
3: At 918. Could you start closest, nearest available tow? Just advise that it may be a few minutes. It's circumstantial.

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0: 5652, Priority 1 Medical Assist, 14 Walworth Street, the Shelters of Saratoga. Repeating for 551-5652, Priority 1 Medical Assist, 14 Walworth Street, the Shelters of Saratoga. Dispatch clear at 926.
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2: It's 926.
3: 5514 County.
4: Yeah, start for the no need for additional. 1602 Sayre 9.
3: Dishing yes, sir. Ballard broken discreet.
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0: This is Risen.
1: 209. I'll start that direction from the village. 544-0928.
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0: 6, whatever. NBA and Jessica Acevedo. It's possibly the parties are separating at this point.
1: I'll be pulling up on scene. Can you just have a unit stop that male in the white shirt walking south on Route 9 towards 149?
2: Receive.
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0: 541 dispatch him in first. Lessa Farrell, Frank Adam, Robert Ocean William, first and John, common spelling, date of birth 7/27/1981.
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38, Vander Walker, Chester. 3652, say Route 9. 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A suspicious activity complaint.5-6-1, copy. 0935.

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0: Furniture, 51 Feeder Street, speak to Wes Goodale. States, there's a male on an e-bike riding on the wrong side of the road. The caller struck him. The male then came on the property and was verbal. He has footage of it.
1: Received. The male has left, though, correct?

0: 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Room at 940.
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Wilson, Mutual Aid 4, City of Saratoga, 31 Delta, heart-related issue. 131 Lawrence Street, the Hawthorne Building, Unit 322 left, 3942.

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2: 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I'm out here, Peter.
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3: 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Caller is Jill Peterson, reporting a property damage, only motor vehicle accident, involving a green RAV4 and a black truck.
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0: 948. 544, Gordon. Where's 544?
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2: 5652, you're in route. Could be 131 Lawrence Street, the Hathorn Building, room 322 on the left. One Delta response. 86-year-old female, AFib, not alert.
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0: 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Motor vehicle accident, property damage only. State police on the scene. One of the vehicles on the east side. Within
1: fire traffic. 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
0: Well, Queensbury Emergency, Bay Ridge Fire. Respond a motor vehicle accident.
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5: 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Do we know the disposition?

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4: And when you do get out to, if you could just confirm that plate, the plate that was provided by the homeowner, it's coming back surrendered, voluntary surrender, prior to 2 years, coming back on a Prius.

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0: 1 Zeta 3. 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
2: Clear dispatch 5652.
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2: 5652 arriving, Saratoga Hospital.
1: In the area of 583 Moon Hill Road. Looks like one of their phone wires has been cut.
2: 5654. Arriving, Saratoga.

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4: Kino patrols 4 of Upton Park A disturbance 963 Route 146.
5: GG 3187 northbound, rest stop.
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7: GG 3187 northbound,
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1: 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Right now we have the road shut down, but once it clears out, I'll handle that.
0: Receive. It's just a welfare check for a white van parked near the bike pass. Caller's concerned as it appears that they had slept in the vehicle overnight, and they have thrown trash outside of the van.
1: Received. If you just want to bend it for now, and once the roadway opens up, I'll check on it.
0: Received 1018.
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3: 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The vehicle is at one of the fuel pumps. He's concerned. Once he leaves there, if he might cause an accident.

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2: I'll be clear. Apparently a cleaner let those two subjects in. 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They do not want to report this time.
1: Never.

0: 330 County and State. 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
4: Female juvenile in custody, 941, starting 160 in route to Chattanooga Hospital.
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3: 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This vehicle is leaking a lot. It's all over the roadway.
2: 1020.
1: 953. 17 Nora David.
6: Caller has called back numerous times. He was screaming recently. He's very upset. He's refusing to cooperate when I ask him what kind of vehicle he's in. States that the individual is still there in the parking lot.
5: The files, the RO of the vehicle is a valid E. David. Negative files on that.

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2: 1024.
4: Fort Ann EMS. Fort Ann first response. 11287 State Route 149, Fort Ann. Fort Ann EMS, across the Mountain View Drive and Nicholson Road. 51-year-old male, severe abdominal pain. 2-year squad room. 1024.
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2: County 2D31, 2D32 status. 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
3: Quarters 538-2G64.
2: Will do. 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
1: 662 headquarters.
2: 1029.
0: Quarter 662.
2: 3-4.
1: I just talked to 672. 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He's secure.
0: 3-6-1-0-2-9.
2: 538-2G6. The UPS driver in a verbal dispute with staff. Choosing the sign for its package.
3: The original report of the motor vehicle accident at Sullivan Drive and Glen Lake Road is not related to the incident at Moon Hill and Martindale. There is still a pending motor vehicle accident. It should be a green RAV4 and a black truck.
4: Road is still closed down, but I can handle once we open it back up.
3: Received 1030.
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4: 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I can
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1: 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I'm going to be clear from last en route to the Johnsburg Town Court. 2G56 is going to be remaining on scene with the driver and the caller.
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1: 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Front of 124 Peters Road.
0: 36 Jones Road. Driving.
1: Northumberland, in front of 124 Pitt Road. It's going to be a Harbor Steer, one page requesting EMS.
0: 6136,
1: 1044. It's going to be a motorcycle first year.

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1: Is required. Traffic accident, 124 Peters Road, crest of West River Road, attack 3, 1045.
0: 02 Lake Shore Drive.
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1: 1045.
0: Requesting assistance in removing his daughter, who is refusing to leave the premise after being dismissed there.
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1: Eastern Greenwich EMS. Greenwich first response. 20 Woodlawn Ave. Located upstairs, Greenwich, Cynthia Meadows apartment, across the Fisher Street and Gray Ave. Female in her 60s. Difficulty breathing.
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3: 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Can I get a harassment complaint at the Costa Park Station?
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3: Far Lane East, apartment 211, cross street is Far Lane. 56-year-old male, conscious, alert, breathing normally, complaining of feeling lightheaded. He does have a cardiac history.
4: 4-3,
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3: Murphy Fire Control repeating 4, West Glens Falls emergency, respond 18 Far Lane East, apartment 211, cross street is Far Lane. 56-year-old male, conscious, alert, breathing normally, feeling lightheaded, yellowing of the skin and eyes, with a cardiac history. It's A1 ALS.
4: 47.
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7: County.
5: You start EMS. Northbound on the north leg, north of the Twin Bridges in the left lane for eval subject.
8: You can show me out of Johnsburg Town Court.
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0: Clear across 69.
1: Clear across 69.
0: I didn't understand any more details on this.
1: It's going to be just north of the Twin Bridges, northbound on the median side, right after the construction.
0: Mr. Westbound activated.
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1: Yeah,
5: what's on scene?
1: 01.
0: Perhaps they find knife access. I just want to make sure that's the rescue from Bell, correct? Yeah, rescue from Bell. Is there any extrication involved in this?
6: Negative. One for an eval, expedient, but.

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5: You want 631 downgrade as well?
4: Six nine four, have you hit the interstate yet?
6: That's affirmative. I'm approaching Riverview Road at the present time.
4: All right, you go ahead and downgrade. There's no fire hazards here. As soon as I can, I'm going to clear.
6: Roger that. We're going to continue to exit 7 and head home.
4: Very good, Chief. Bow units. Bow car 11, tax 6.
7: Colin E to Saratoga County. We copy that. We'll advise him.
4: He's here with me, Colin. I'll talk to him.
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0: Yes, we're coming in from part which one. Good coffee, Mercedes 17 South. Do you need anything more down there?
1: No, we're here, sir.

0: Pressure.
1: I have a name and date of birth when you're ready.
0: Have a name and date of birth.
1: Last name, Deno, David, Edward, Nora, Ocean. First name, Lynn, Lincoln, Young, Nora, Edward. Middle school, M, Mary, 10-16-68.

0: no return yet. 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
1: Yeah.
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0: Five zero nine six.
2: Stand by the check. Copy, thank you.

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built-in EMS is going to be cancellation tones for the initial call at 3057. EMS. We now have a 1 Charlie response for a sick person, 100 Wilson Commons Senior Apartments, 103. 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
3: Sheriff's dispatch.
4: Yeah, lockup 1114. I also have a walk-in pending.

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1: 9 in Hemphill, 1115. 9-4 is the throw me up, hold on. 5-6-1,
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2: Clearly, Canopy. 434, Canopy, 11.
3: That male is being transported by EMS. Can you start next available for that registration?

0: Sheriff's system.
1: No, Arkham, you can send me 436. I'll be off the BSV.
0: Love it, Chief.
2: Burn 314.
0: Sheriff's Special 149.
2: Patrolman for Warren County looking for a callback.
3: Where's

0: Can you call my friend, please?
1: Norman. RMA 1119.
2: 544-990. If you can patrol to the Bell Lago, 3328 State Route 9. She gave it as possibly cabin 13. She says it's the trailer next to the units there. You're going to meet with Liliana in regards to a landlord dispute that occurred at 1225 Spoon River Road, roughly a week ago, with the landlord there throughout all her belongings.
3: 439. Go ahead.
0: 1120. I'm going to be off at a property damage accident. Since I gate 4, I'll put the information in EJUS.
1: Number.
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0: Sorry, I'm Jonesville Base.
4: 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Cross streets Harrisburg Road and Walsh Road. 86-year-old female, conscious, described as confused, breathing normally. A possible stroke, complaining of slurred speech, right side pain. She's also fallen. It's A1 ALS, factual clear, 1122. EMS control on Fremont 712.
2: 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EMS arriving.
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5: 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See you on deck 640 Bay Road. A fire alarm activation showing zone 352, room 201, smoke alarm. Control, Queensbury Central Fire Response, City on Rondeck, 640 Bay Road, a fire alarm activation, showing zone 352, room 201, smoke alarm. 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For Control 1126.

Working fire control repeating for Stony Creek Fire and Emergency, respond number 10, States Road. Cross street is Harrisburg Road and Walsh Road. 86-year-old female, conscious, confused, breathing normally, a possible stroke, complaining of slurred speech, right side pain, and fallen. It's a U1 ALS. At this time, ambulance 753 is in room. Partial clear, limit 26.

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1: For patrol locations, a traffic complaint, vehicle last seen turning onto East Street from Route 40 in the town of Hartford. A black Chevy Silverado, New York 57129, John George. Vehicle with a low rate of speed and then had a road rage incident with the complainant. Area check only, no sign complaint, any patrol in the area acknowledged. 326, Towpath Road, Kingsbury.
2: 2292, 4 and Old Bay Road.
3: EMS 5853.
4: EMS.
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1: 314. For a ton of Jackson patrols locations, the Jackson Court for an alarm.
5: Agency, respond number 10, States Road, Cross Streets, Harrisburg Road, and Walsh Road.
6: This is Charles Redding, I'm team.
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5: 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It's 81 ALS. At this time, ambulance 753 is en route.
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1: Circle,
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6: Marketing Park Control repeating for Stony Creek Fire and Emergency, respond number 10, States Road, Cross Streets, Harrisburg Road, and Walsh Road. 86-year-old female, she's conscious, described as confused, breathing normally, with a possible stroke, describing slurred speech, right side pain, had fallen, it's a 1-ALS. At this time, Warrensburg Ambulance 753 is en route. Partial clear, 1033, correction 1133.

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0: 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It's going to be a 1 Charlie response for a 56-year-old male with chest pain.
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4: 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A1 ALS. 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
1: 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A 911 open line, we could hear a conversation in the background.
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3: 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Name Rinaldi, Robert, Ida, Nora, Adam, Lincoln,
0: Lincoln Boy,
3: David,
0: Victor,
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0: Town of Fort Ann patrols locations for unknown personal injury auto accident. 326, start for the area 10270, State Route 149, Fort Ann, Pat Mills and Buttermilk Falls Road. 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
9: 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A fire alarm activation showing Zone 1, Group 12, Apartment 2. Fire Control 1148.
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1: 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Anthony Allen just released some corrections.
0: Burn,
1: the parties arrived at the village.
0: You could just assign 26 call to me. I'm in the area.
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1: 1149, I'll let them know to send them out.
5: 655.
10: 40 EMS units responding.
0: It plotted directly in the front of 10280 State Route 149. 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

0: 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It's on the diner, correction, the laundromat at 63 Lake Avenue, the streets of Davern Drive and Rose Avenue. A fire alarm activation showing laundromat Zone 1, Group 12.
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3: Yeah, I think it's 2.
4: Fire control car, 4-6.
5: I'm in the area. Do you have the exact address that this call came in?
3: Okay, 4-6, over.
6: You're transporting at 1152.
4: 0280, Staver 149. It's on the northbound side of the roadway. I can send the coordinates to your phone.
5: Copy, I just passed through there. 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
3: 4-3.
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9: 342 County 64 Jackson.
8: Dickinson Road, Cambridge, cross street to Conley Road and King Road. Hey, Jonathan Marshall is the caller. He states FedEx is stating they delivered a package to his residence approximately an hour and a half ago, and someone has signed for it. He's unable to find the package, and FedEx is not being very helpful with the situation. And he's also reporting that no one at the residence signed for a package today.
9: 4-2 copy.
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0: 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It's on the laundromat, 63 Lake Avenue. 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
1: 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Hospital.
4: Units to the iPhone crash notification, town of Fort Ann. Car 4-6, a found iPhone, currently in its possession.
6: Any requesting the sheriff's department to have at the West Fort Ann
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0: 2D31, a residential alarm, number 3, Christopher Way, across Anthony Road. Side door alarm.
1: Copy, I'll leave route.
2: 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Back in service. On 5-7. Town of Kingsbury patrols Dix Avenue, animal complaint.
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3: 189, 2217, traffic stop.
4: Sheriff's dispatch.
5: I'm clear from the hospital and also clear from the call of the case. All of you not back to zone.
2: 318, the Dix Avenue trailer park, 1028 Dix Avenue, trailer 19 is where the incident's occurring. Cars, Candy Bear, and there's 2 dogs in a cage. They've been out for over 24 hours. She's at trailer 16 for an interview.
6: The other party to this complaint that I was handling just contacted me. I'll still be here. Ed Mangino is involved.
2: 11-15.

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3: 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Dispatcher 918.
2: We're back in house.
0: Back to first
5: one. 538 was in the area of Ridge Road and Knowles Road. Call reporting a black Charger passed him at a high rate of speed going east on Ridge.
4: 039, show me in the area.
5: You're in the area.
1: 25 County. County. One in custody, 941.
4: Okay. Locations.
1: Sheriff, sure. Dispatcher.
6: Probably in or to the Wetland Station Apprentice, OPO.
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3: Pearl Street, apartment number 4. Caller's Hudson Headwaters. They're attempting to make contact with a Mariah Vadness. She called them September 2nd, indicating she was pregnant, and
9: Cumberland Farm,
3: has been using narcotics.
9: Main Street Cross.
3: They're trying to get a hold of her, so she goes to the ER to be checked by a physician. Call 02.
10: Both units. The male did leave on foot, unknown direction of travel. Described as a white male, multicolored shirt, multicolored shorts.
2: Three six sheriffs.
4: Four cops.
2: 3-6.
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2: Entered at 1203. It's going to be a 2 Bravo response for a 70-year-old male fallen with a head injury.
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4: 400 headed back south into Whitehall.
5: Okay.
4: When you make the curve at 10,
2: it's going to be a 2 Bravo response for a 70-year-old male falling with a head injury. You're going to be located on the third floor near the elevators.
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2: 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Did you copy the patient location?
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1: Lake. I've got 3 kayakers stuck in the weeds, the southeast corner of the lake. Fire's been dispatched to Round Lake.
4: 204.
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4: MC546, it's a not in progress harassment.
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4: Ann Street at the bike path. We took a call from a bicyclist that was passing by. There's a subject on the path walking northbound toward that intersection.
2: You can drive by on arriving.
4: He's being chased by a pig.
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2: for 551. 2 Bravo Medical
4: South
2: 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Permit 68 in the west tower. Dispatch clear. 1207.
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1: 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Cross street is Weeks Road, 79-year-old female. She's conscious and alert with severe difficulty. C1 ALS, partial clear, 1209.
2: Fire dispatch 56954.
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1: 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Receive ambulance 753 en route to the landing zone. 1209.
3: Landing canceled at mutual aid for the city, 1209.
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1: 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I'm going to speak with him now. 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
0: Boston Lake.
1: Who was involved in a dirt bike accident overnight. He was there for treatment, however, he left prior to be fully evaluated. 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
0: 12-4 on for on-lake command.
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2: Round Lake Command on TAC 8. 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
7: 1-3-4, we have 805-9 on the 911 now. According to the mail party, Jonathan Beans at the property approaching the front door.
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7: 1222.
10: I'm familiar with Johnson. 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
11: Orange High, two sheriffs.
7: Sheriff, stop. Clear the rest of the key.
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2: 1222. Also, reference to Half Moon Drive. 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
7: Copy, thank you.
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1: on 1296 Pilot Knob Road, off of Allen Road. 84-year-old female, inhalation of chemicals.
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2: Appreciate 1-2
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1: 673-1.
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2: 547, sure. 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
8: We'll be en route. Did they say what the chemical was?
1: 722, it sounds like it was a miracid acid mix with a chemical, possibly
2: standby in place for
1: toilet or the tub.

0: Right, I need to show myself my 4179 out. Four five. Yeah, I just
1: Valley David restriction market 32 showing two orders of protections.
0: See, they'll be in route to market 32.
1: The ID is going to be the protected party on both. One's going to be against a Michael Hansen and possibly a David Kavanaugh. And then a, correction, this is going to be just a order of protection between the two other subjects, protecting the ID.
2: 5-4 down to Shore.
3: Shore's on.
4: We'll be bringing one with us. Everyone else is okay.
3: Received. Thank you.
5: 5-2, Southwestern Sherman.
3: Man.
0: Go ahead, recruitment.
3: We're going to be all set here. You guys can return.
1: Three,
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1: 4-2 status.
0: Received. Thank you.
1: RC 1226.
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9: 44 Old State Road South. He's speaking with a Tessa Bailey. It's in reference to her son Andrew Ling, a 19-year-old male, and his girlfriend a Mallory right, Connor. Gosh. Left the residence approximately 30 minutes ago with an individual who was buying his car. They have now returned, and the cell phone goes right to voicemail.
1: 4-3-9. 5-4-1-2-2-9. 5-8-5-2.
11: Pig appears to be GOA. I'm going to be clear for now. Back in. Hold on a second.
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10: 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She's going to be located up there.
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1: Go daddy.
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0: Can you show me out 13 Pearl Street, Cambridge?
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0: in it. Too.
1: I do too.
0: I check the area. Doesn't appear to be any issues. If there's nothing further, I'll be tending.
1: So far, nothing further.
2: Clear 1263.
3: Reference to the Dickinson Road complaint. Call back from Mr. Marshall. State he spoke to one of the neighbors. The neighbor has it. He signed for it. He's en route to pick it up.
4: Copy. I'll be clear.
2: One, two, three, data and quantity when you're ready.
1: 342.
2: Lincoln Sam Nora 9093. INID is New York 276-185-863.
4: Good.
5: 31 Newskeet Lane, White Creek, dead end off of Chestnut Hill Road.
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2: Residence was evacuated.
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2: Fire control 1236.
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5: 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We're at 1296 Pilot Knob Road. Cross street is Allen Road. 84-year-old female. Partial clear, 1240.
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9: 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Okay. 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
8: I'm not sure if I got covered. 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
13: So G56, 87 southbound, exit 25.
9: Sir, 1+40 fuel on board.
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1: You can bring the rescue up. 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
1: sure
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1: Out on the road.
0: Tax 3, 1249.
1: We just may need a fan off of that. Or the other fan off of 326.
2: Yeah, Steve, we'll take the rescue. There's just a couple of us here. If you need more personnel, could strike a second tone, but it's 10 and 9.
1: We're on the road. Power. I just might need a second fan, that's all.
3: 1249.
4: EMS 1972.
3: EMS 1972.
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0: I've added a caller into CAT that she has a video of the incident requesting a callback.
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0: You're on it. 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
7: The vehicle struck a pole, 17 and 15-year-old females, both with facial injuries. Vehicle accident in front of number 7 Woodward Avenue, Cross Street, Hudson Street, and Ash Drive. 17 and 15-year-old females, both with facial injuries. Partial clear, 1307.

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3: 4 and 4 5, sheriff's dispatch. Can you show me off a county lockup?
4: 13th.
1: 5 to 6-1. William Edward Lincoln Charles Henry, first name Karen. Charles Adam Robert Edward Nora, J. John Mel Mitchell, DOB 051960.
5: Day where somebody has broken into his room and destroyed the place, causing him to get sanctioned. If you could just contact communications for a little further.
1: You could also notify National Grid this cell phone pole is seared.
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1: and
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2: 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We got a pole that's broken here. 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
9: 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You're meeting with a David Anderson in regards to a harassment complaint involving an Eric Marks via phone.
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4: 58 Quaker, Lafayette.
10: Apartment 216. 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They're going to meet you outside.
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0: 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Working Fire Control, Glens Falls Ferry, mass. Respond 17 William Street, Cross Street to Bay Street and Vander Heiden Street. 2-year-old male, difficulty breathing. 31 ALS. Working Fire Control, Glens Falls Ferry, mass. Respond 17 William Street, the upstairs apartment, cross street to Bay Street and Vander Heiden Street. A 2-year-old male, lethargic, possibly ingested some unknown substance. Priority 1 ALS, Fire Control 1322.
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0: 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Respond on the intersection of Lake Tor Road and Phillips Drive.
3: Columbia.
0: Caller reporting a tree down with wires and burning.
3: 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Someone may have broken.
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0: Repeating for Luzerne Fire. Respond the intersection of Lake Tor Road and Phillips Drive. Report of a tree down in wires burning. Fire control clear at 1323.
5: Responsible hospital.
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0: 2G52, vehicle patrol intersection Lake Tor Road near Phillips Drive. Also, a fire being dispatched. A tree down with wires, starting a fire, blocking the roadway.
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6: Patrol Luzerne Fire. Respond to the intersection Lake Tor Road and Phillips Drive. Report of a tree down with wires and burning. Patrol clear 1327.

0: Thanks. He'll be off with that. Stand Dan Broadway, New York. Michael Edward Union, 1413.
1: Number.
2: I just swung through 313 in Spring Street area in the village of Cambridge for that alleged 42 injured bear. Negative results. She can let Sergeant Gosser know of my findings. I'll be clear.
1: So this is a valid 2019 Volkswagen Gray to our Tampa barn. She's showing suspended total of 1 and TSD is negative.
3: I've been on Woodard Ave. You can attach me and clear me. 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
1: 4-2. Thank you.
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2: 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Her alarm is actually broken.
1: Okay. And who's clear of this? I have more pending.
2: Rogers, can you go again?
1: We have a few pending. Who's going to be clear?
2: I will be clear.
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0: Number 15-15, apartment G is in George, off Fairground Avenue. Tammy Clark reporting a larceny, not in progress.
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2: Received. Control all responding. Luzerne Fire Units, Lake Tua Road and Phillips Drive. Control arriving in the area reporting no active fire. Fire control 1334.

0: barn fires on the intersection of Lake Tour Road and Phillips Drive. There's a report of a line and trees down with wires burning. Patrol on the scene reporting no active fire. Fire control 1355, correction 1335. Control, any responding Luzerne fire unit?
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0: Any responding Luzerne fire unit?
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5: 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You can do an area check for a disturbance. 80 West Avenue, the Dunkin' Donuts. A female and her daughter were screaming at an employee. They've since left 4 minutes ago in a 2023 Kia Black.
4: 10-4. 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
7: 4396311. I was on the landline. Were you trying to raise me?
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4: 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I was just confirming with 97. Someone was handling 39 Topaz Lane. 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
3: 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It was verbal only. They were threatening the employees. They are requesting an interview at the dumpster.
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0: 882. I'll have upper, my name and date of birth, and I'll have a client ID when ready.
1: Last
0: name would be James Thomas Dillon. First name would be Zira Ida Adam King Edward Edward Mary. Initial would be M Mary. Date of birth would be 7/27/2000. Seven 06 258 815. White female.

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1: 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She's valid. D and TIC is negative and the key is showing not on file.
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3: 864 to 18 northbound.
0: Bay 7 northbound, just south of exit 22. A caller reporting a disabled vehicle partially in the left lane, a black pickup truck. Did not see anybody around the vehicle.
4: Copy, incorrection, I'm in 2G24.
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5: Warrensburg 751753, both units arriving, Glens Falls Hospital.
0: Both units arriving, Glens Falls Hospital, 1348.
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3: Go again with that milepost.
6: South of exit 22, northbound.
3: Copy.
7: 1506 Hunt Ridge Drive.
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2: Granville EMS, 17 Madison Street, Granville, Granville Center for Nursing and Rehab, across of Jefferson Place and Irving Ave, 43-year-old female, single fainting episode, 1354.
3: Lenses, the David George Tom, valid, expires 8/11/2027. A 2022 Mitsubishi Mirage, color gray, registered to a Margaret Ball. And she's going to be a valid David Mary. Restriction also on corrective lenses, negative files.
4: 209, if you could attach those to the case, and I'll be secure no further.
3: We say secure no further at 1355.
0: AMS 6451.
5: Situation under control.
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0: I'm out. Are you secure?
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3: Dispatch. Front dispatch, I'm clear of the scene here. I'll be entered to the hospital.
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1: With Mary David George 4576.
2: Any additional?
1: Mary David George 4576. Yeah, you're right here on the county.
2: Number.
1: I'll switch over.
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1: Maritime Scoop, looking for a prior commercial fire alarm. 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I'm 6-1400.
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0: 51.
4: Where was the MVC?
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5: Sheriff's assistant.
0: Can you email this to me, please?
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6: 14-01.
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0: you're reporting to.
1: Transmission, man, for somebody on the scene there or for us?
2: Somebody on the scene, I walked over though.
0: That second floor number.
1: Alright, 153, copy.
0: You know,
1: yeah, I'm out with it.
0: Just advise us that, you know, back.
1: 14's rolling.

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0: 361 Troll yeah. 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
1: yeah,
0: Course
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0: Email subject. 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

0: Port Edward EMS, level 3 ALS request for Granville 2955, priority 1 to Glens Falls Hospital from 22 to 4, 43-year-old female, single fainting episode.
1: Port
0: Edward EMS, level 3 ALS request for Granville 2955, priority 1 to Glens Falls Hospital from 22 to 4, 43-year-old female, single fainting episode, 1423.
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1: Broadward EMS 2752 on scene looking for 3 additional for lift assist. 267 Broadway, apartment 2 for Edward, cross of Harrison Street and Hillview Ave. 47-year-old female with general illness, 1427.
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2: In the main area near the metal detector, somebody intoxicated. 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

0: 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Patrol the town of Ballston for a mental health 11 Dominic Drive.
1: 2239 in Kendall's Way.
2: Two six Avenue of the Pines.
0: 701. Yeah, it's town of Ballston. Dominic Howell Apartments, 11 Dominic Drive. The apartment 111. Sure, that kind of mental health issue. Pick up order for a William Griffith, born in 1986. He hasn't slept, becoming agitated and hostile. No alcohol, no weapons. Order for units, interview is Sue Gaylor, 2 Saratoga Avenue. She indicates there is a couple of youths, approximately 13 years of age, may have thrown a rock at her door and then ran across the bridge towards college. One of the males, dark hair, shorts.
1: 4396, copy.
3: Thank you. 9-8, copy.
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3: 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And second is New York Henry Zebra Paul 7888, also operated by the RO.
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6: How did that last?
4: 1434.
0: Sheriff's Dispatch, Deputy Paul. One moment. Sheriff's Dispatch, Deputy Paul.
6: 032107 to the sheet, please.
5: 3184, 4 3 3 3 1 8 4 4 3 2 0 4 4 3 1 8 4 myself and 2 5 have been out here. We're just waiting.
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4: For a two-car property damage, correct?
6: 10-4. 18 Trafalgar Road, Hampton.
7: 150. What do you have over there?
0: An intoxicated individual in the jail in the lobby. They're calling. We made contact with Deputy Ball. Believe he was off with him. And now they're indicating that he's still intoxicated in the lobby. I'm not sure if there's an issue there or not.
7: Right.
4: Kind of Kingsbury, two car property damage, a black Ram and a blue Ford sedan.
8: Right. 1-4-3-4. Fire control to all units responding. To 267 Broadway, EMS on scene confirming sufficient manpower. 1436.
1: I'm 1382 EMS.
4: 952 County Route 59 Cambridge.
7: EMS.
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7: 1436.
4: 1-4-3-5.
0: Caller is looking for an interview of Sue Gaylor at 2 Pacifica.
4: 5-3.
8: 5-3. You made contact with the caller.
4: Affirmative, and I'm going to be out with the male subject.
8: Receipt, 1436.
0: Four one five
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4: 342 ACO Holland, I'm being removed from his residence.
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1: Bird 151. Go ahead. Negative file. Suspended. D. David.
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0: EMS 1351. Arriving for Morley.
3: 1382, the call is advising 4C is in Charlie Morley Drive.
4: Seems to be locked. There's just one way to it.
3: EMS
0: 1957.
3: EMS 1957.
0: 56 57 arriving St. Peter's.
5: Quarters 546.
3: 1441.
5: On scene. Arriving 141. Correction, 1441.

0: sir.
1: So you have to knock extremely loud. I'll also be dispatched to the police for assistance.
0: US Control 7 doing? One responding, 1412. Correction, 1442.
2: Not coming back on file and no associations.
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3: 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Respond Hudson Headwaters, 100 Broad Street, Cross Streets, Mrs. Street, and Murray Street. 40-year-old female, conscious, alert, difficulty breathing, may be sting. One EpiPen has been administered. Say one ALS. Fire to clear 1443.
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0: 1445. Just returned south through 1-2 of 2028 on a 2013 Honda Accord 4-door color white to a Patricia subject out of Longview Drive in Queensbury. She's a valid DD with no files or order protections.
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5: 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We believe you took a cab.

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0: 1352 is arriving Saratoga Hospital.
1: 1448.
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0: 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A white male wearing a blue shirt. He's currently sitting in one of the chairs in the lobby.
3: 445, share suspect.
4: Yes.
3: I'll be clear, Lance, and you can show me off the county highway momentarily.
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0: 4, 2, 4, 1, 4, sure, special.
3: Three, 4, 2.
0: I think we'll try again. You can send me the hang up.
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1: Negative contact, clear, 1456. Two, are you clear of that now? Four and 4-5, is everybody clear of that? Chris.
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1: For Chick Bay and Quaker.
0: That's affirmative. The caller's no longer in the area.
2: There
0: was a male on a bike that was being westbound on Quaker. I was yelling at another male. She stated that during the confrontation, they were swerving in and out of traffic. She's unsure if they're still in the area.
1: You can assign that to me.
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2: 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Issued. 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
0: Center of Saratoga. A white female in a vehicle yelling at the people inside. Operating door Victor 5065. It's a 2019 Jeep Cherokee color green. Returns the fellow's road half.

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0: You secure outside, but...
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1: Yes.
0: Clear 370. New York, 2584, Mary Sands. 2584, Mary Sands.
1: I don't know, that's just number 390, Booster.
2: Number 390, about 100 A's in the Adam, a 9-year-old, 15 small efforts.

0: I'm going to divert to Lewis Road. What was the lot number there?
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0: Round.
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1: EMS
3: 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It's not in progress.
4: 4129, Sheriff's Suspension.
5: Sheriff's Suspension.
4: Not a service.
2: We'll be clear.
5: 2D98, number 11, Claremont Road. 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

0: for Milton, 3901 Lewis Road, be lot 100A, and Adam. It's a 9-year-old Ferns from food exploding from the microwave. The EMS is around.
1: Copy, sir.
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2: Basin chest.
5: 642.
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3: Greasy, thank you.
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1: EMS 1951.
2: Receive, you're back in at 1515. That's 7153.
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1: Received. Thank you.
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3: is arriving, Saratoga.
2: 1521. 1521. 1352 EMS.
4: Hello, Bird 5 and 9.
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1: Received.
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2: 1522.
6: Four, six.
0: Dispatching EMS, 51 Round Lake Avenue, apartment number 1, female, just me.
2: Easton, Greenwich EMS, Easton, first response, 501 Hull Road, Easton, crossed up Meeting House Road and Ives Hill Road, for guest residence, 84-year-old female, fallen.
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2: Easton, Greenwich EMS.
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1: around like
4: 501 Hogue Road, Easton, cross of Meeting House Road and Ives Hill Road for guest residence. 84-year-old female, fallen, possible rib injury, 1524.
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1: Have a helicopter. 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
4: 22.
1: Let you know when we're around.
4: West Pollard
2: line. 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
4: Rapid SOS hit, did not ring in. We attempted a call back, and then it brings it to an automated message for a Google 5 phone. And it will take a call.
1: 986.
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1: Actually, appears that it's a stay away, with the sole exception of incidental contact during the exchange of the children.

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4: 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We're going to need their boat.
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0: 9-2-4-7. I made contact the caller. She was calling to report two loose horses on the road. I'm going to be out with them right now.
1: Clear Family Court. We're all back to Albany Secure. 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
2: Where are 2292?
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2: 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And mechanic for a car pedestrian. Trauma arrest, CPR in progress.
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EMS, report trauma arrest, car burst pedestrian, Main Street at Mechanic Street, Hudson Falls.

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1: EMS 1352.
0: We'll be here at Albany Medical Center, please.
2: Fort Everett EMS reported trauma arrest.
1: Car out to the piece 1539.
2: In progress at Main Street and Mechanic Street, Hudson Falls. 1539.
1: US 1382.
3: EMS 2754.
4: 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Retrieval of a canoe. PD is saying the best access is going to be from First Street. TAC is 9 proper issues at 15 point.
3: Fire's on. 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
0: Do you have any
7: 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I can verify. I don't believe we have any contacts here either.
8: But noise complaint, 5 Freeman Lane, apartment 410. Caller requesting to remain anonymous. 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
9: Virtual for Queens Famous. 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
9: Cedars Building number 135 Evergreen Lane.
0: 11 copies.
9: 108. It's a 77-year-old female. Conscious alert. Difficulty breathing. See, she also has weakness and is dizzy. It's probably one ALS.
4: 315-41.
9: Virtual for Queens for Master, second call, respond 35 Evergreen Lane, the Cedars Building number 1, permit 108, it's a 77-year-old
0: County
9: female, conscious alert, difficulty breathing, she's also complaining of
0: secure
9: weakness and that she's dizzy, Friday when they left, spark to clear 1542.
1: Clarkham, Waterford B.
0: Acknowledging the call.
1: Acknowledging 1542.
5: Bird 151.
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7: I've found nothing as far as horse farms via Google Maps. 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
10: At Fort Howard 2, John and me to shut down there. And my unit's to shut it down at Pearl and Main.
1: Precinct
11: 1543.
1: EMS 7151.
11: EMS
3: 7151. We will update 2G41 to...
11: You can show us your output in general, right?
3: 1543.
1: 1544.

0: 15 or 16 involves the Paw Patrol.
1: Department's also on route. They were looking for Pearl and Main. We advise them
0: to
1: shut down Main and Maple and Main and Jen.
2: I'll make contact with the fire chief.
0: No, 70 Bath Street, apartment 1. He called 911, intoxicated, not making sense.
3: Wait for Blondes to show up and we'll be in the road.
4: Just get on the road.
3: Received.
0: Sheriff.
5: Fire police, 2 to command.
4: Squad.
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0: One, four, five, sheriff's dispatch.
6: EMS control, 4.24 Edward.
0: Sheriff's
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0: dispatch.
6: Command.
0: I'll be out of service. 1535.
7: 36,
8: Sheriff's
7: dispatch.
8: Main and John, 1544.
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0: 10-4.
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0: 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X3, now be able to be called.
8: It's 1540.
3: We're in place. 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
11: We made contact. 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
3: The trooper that's there.
4: Copy that. If we want to just keep the passenger vehicles going down Pearl and just send track trailers down Maple.
3: Receive.
0: 415 to the sheriff's dispatch.
9: Sure.
4: No, yeah, there's no need for fire up here. Just,
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1: 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Four one six six Sheriff's Special. Sheriff's Special. I'll be clear last and I'll be en route to the stairs of my hospital. 15.
2: 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Can I get an update?
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0: 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Dispatch 562. 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
1: Turned over to 156. 156. 156. 156. 156. 156. 156. 156. 156. 156. 156. 156. 156. 156. 156. 156. 156. 156. 156. 156. 156. 156. 156. 156. 156. 156. 156. 156. 156. 156. 156. 156. 156. 156. 156. 156. 156. 156. 156. 156. 156. 156. 156. 156. 156. 156. 156. 156. 156. 156. 156. 156. 156. 156. 156. 156. 156. 156. 156. 156. 156. 156. 156. 156. 156. 156. 156. 156. 156. 156. 156. 156. 156. 156. 156. 156. 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156. 156. 156. 156. 156. 156. 156. 156.

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0: 911 Edensville to the town of Stillwater for a driving complaint. Route 67, cross of George Thompson Road and Sawmill Hill Road.
1: 2326, tied up, 945, pick up.

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1: Eleven.
0: If you just head to the hospital for a public assistance, speak with Brianna Bank. She'll be located at the front of the emergency department in triage. She states she was discharged and has nowhere to go. She wasn't super cooperative with questioning. She does have an active trespass on file, and she had security advised they offered her a ride, and she declined.
1: 10-4.

0: 723 EMS control.
1: EMS control, I'm on 723.
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0: 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I have some data when you're ready.
1: 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Go ahead.
0: Florida Fleet, Adam King 7-8 Union Nora. Just want to confirm a stop and out.
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3: EMS control 2655. Riding 3 going to South Hospital to Albany then.
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0: room 325. But the driver, valid D. David, 12-3 of 33, the vehicle, showing valid 31027 on a 2023 Volkswagen White.
1: Copy,
2: that's one.
3: You grew up
2: over
3: the top of the
2: Green
3: Road,
2: Control
3: Room as well. Say
2: 10-month-old. 136 on 9N, turn on Green Road. Start that way.
4: Male walking down the middle of the road on the approaching Green Road. White male with his button hat, button up shirt, and pants, t-shirt, black pants, walking
3: blue line in 1449, state route 9. It's going to be in the area of room 204. It's a 10-month-old that's conscious, alert, breathing normally, falling down 10 stairs. Do have patrol en route at this time. Virtual clear, 1641.
2: 7153.
0: 1641.
2: 1641.
4: 4136.
0: Where are
4: 308? 136. The caller's in a black Chevy Tahoe with flashes on behind the mail.
0: It's valid at 130 of 27 to a Trisha Hall, Cartier
2: Lane,
0: 40.
4: 1642.
5: Copy. What's the file 5 it shows?
3: 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Alicia, the main desk. Reporting we have two MV50DM books that have gone missing from the business. Unknown if they were lost or stolen.
4: 1642.
0: Wanda Hall out of Trenton, New Jersey.
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4: 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And the caller saw you, you went the wrong way.
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0: 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It's going to be a property damage only motor vehicle accident. It's going to be out of traffic. It's a black Honda and a white Dodge.
1: 1645.
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4: This alarm. 22 Clifton Country Road, the Buffalo Wing, Wild Wing.
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0: Headquarters.
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1: 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Can you go with the address where staff is one more time, please?

0: EMS to College Your District, the first 43 School Street in Hudson Falls. A 71-year-old female, partial airway obstruction. The second call, 25 Maynard Street in Kingsbury, 73-year-old female, difficulty breathing, AFib. Clarity MS, 2 calls your district, my first 43 School Street in Hudson Falls, across the Swan and East, 71-year-old female, partial airway obstruction. The second, 25 Maynard Street in Kingsbury, across the 196 in Burgoyne Ave, 73-year-old female, difficulty breathing with AFib, 1649.
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3: State Route 9, number 891, State Route 9. It's going to be near the grocery entrance, fourth spot from the handicap spot. A two-car property damage, motor vehicle accident, a silver Toyota Grand Highlander, and a white Dodge pickup truck.
1: Fort Edward, Fort Ann, also dispatching Monroe Mutual Aid for Fort Edward, second call, Fort Ann, 43 School Street, Hudson Falls, cross of Swan Street and East Street, the Gates residence, 71-year-old female, partial airway obstruction, requesting an EVO.
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5: 4156, Sheriff's
1: Department. 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
5: That's just
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0: 48-2, go. Who would you date?
1: 40 is going to be a parking enforcement. Lincoln Ave, stolen place. The caller Rose is advising there's a taxi parked in the no stopping any time zone, also near a hydrant. She did move along and they had an unkind response. Just looking to confirm that there is no issue.
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7: 1719. Orders. 342, clear, 1704. TV towing a pontoon boat. That was last seen heading northbound towards 19. That didn't allow the caller to merge on from the on-ramp. He was looking for somebody to check the area for that vehicle. He's not looking for an interview.
8: 20 copies. I'll be checking the area from exit 19.
7: 1705.
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2: 1706. EMS
5: 1957.
2: 1957. Arriving Saratoga.
5: 1706.
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1: Sam, go ahead.
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4: Aye, sir.
2: Northbound, passing Cedar Bluff Court.
4: Proceed on south on 90 currently.
2: 1710. County 4157. They went over the 19th bridge, Lincoln, transferred Sam, over Frank, to Sarasota.
3: 9644.
4: Copy. They just passed me.
3: Broadway, Lincoln, and Sam, Frank, 9644, 1709.
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5: We're to the hospital at 1710.
1: Lead you 10. Devin is showing not on file in New York for multiple OPs. NCIC is negative.
0: 4.
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5: 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Control, okay. 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

0: Five, Eddie Joe.
1: Eddie Joe.
0: Can you run Harold Thomas and advise
2: us? 544.
0: OIC wants him.
2: If you can check the area, the caller was calling from the Harris Grocery at 891 Lake Ave. States they had a vehicle that was last seen heading east towards the
3: 14,
2: exit 21. Stated that the operator looked like he was drinking alcohol. They did give a plate of King King Mary 5151, but it doesn't match the description. They stated that it was a white vehicle, but they weren't able to confirm if it was a sedan or SUV.
4: 439, can you just repeat the data that they told you?
2: King King Mary 5151.
4: Received. And it, what does that come back to?
2: That comes back to a 2025 Volkswagen in the color black. They stated that it was a white vehicle.
4: 439.
1: Incoming. K24205, advised as well.
5: Good.
1: Harold is non-driver, ID only revoked out of Boston Spa, showing three files, two trespass, one for possession of stolen property per OIC positive extradition.
5: So far.
6: Yeah, about 6451.
5: 6451.
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5: 14.
2: Headquarters 541.
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1: 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V2, John Paul Edward, 2502.
0: Machine 53, stand by.
1: I'll have two client IDs when you're ready as well.
2: Sheriff's Dispatch.
1: 469.
2: We'll be off at the hospital.
1: 521-381. And the second, 223-363-622.
0: Is the first one for vehicle one and the other one for vehicle two?
3: 17.

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0: Unadvisement, EMS is being sent to 105 Middletown Road for 69-year-old female, high blood pressure, right lung pain.
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0: 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Mary Edward Sam 4187. The second ID New York. 360-301-686 with New York registration. Boy Edward Victor 5711.
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2: Responder, ultimately can't handle the call. 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
4: Not in progress harassment, states a delivery driver operating a budget truck was following her earlier, making obscene remarks, as well as attempting to get her to enter the truck with him. The truck is no longer in the area.
2: 855.
0: Sheriff, dispatch, you should have the
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0: Three four four 311. 311. Off of 41.
8: Ten A, two violations issued.
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1: Samantha from Jefferson County is returning here to call. She is ready for a callback.
7: 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Mm-hmm. Negative file.
9: A4 is going to handle that. Can you go ahead with the number?
1: Did you landline?
7: 728.
9: Where is it?

0: disconnected. Our recall mail stated he doesn't speak English and disconnected again.
1: Received. Do we have any priors at that location?
0: That phone number.
1: Is that being routed?
0: Sorry.
2: We have her up and sitting in a walker. She's denying injury. Possibly an RMA.
3: We have her up in a walker. Denying injury. Possible RMA.
4: 710 EMS control.
3: EMS control on the ambulance 710.
4: Arriving at Glens Falls Hospital.
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0: I think you recall from someone else at that location. It was an EMS call, construction worker having an allergic reaction.

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0: 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Thank you.
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1: 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Thank you.
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0: It's
6: going to be a welfare check request number 262 B's and Boy, Burke Circle, located at building number 6. Call comes from the father of Stephen Spencer. Requesting a welfare check on his 10-year-old son, a Hunter Spencer. Caller advises he is in court order, where he can speak with his child on the phone daily, and he's supposed to also be able to pick up the child from Target at 1700 hours every Friday. He's reporting the mother has not been answering any of his phone calls and has not been meeting at the location and transferred custody of the child over to him. He is also looking for a call back. I'll forward his information to your email.
7: 015.
2: 1351. We'll be in route to 20 Washington Street.
1: 1735, they're now starting CPR.
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7: 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He didn't have a pulse, and they pulled him out of the truck. 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
0: Bellamy Street. Caitlin Scott, the complainant, stating a male named Chris, unknown last, was just physical with a 15-year-old, Josh Sabosky. Caller states the victim works at the marina.
1: 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Cross Street to Montcalm and Amherst Street, showing to the first floor. Fire control 1740.
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0: you just make this call informational at this point? I've got no answer at the door, and I've given 3 attempts on the phone number. No response, I'm in service.
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8: 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A fire alarm activation showing the first floor. 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
1: So your third call. Bravo EMS also being attempted for me, George. Morgan Fire Control, Fort Bend Falls, fire and emergency, your third call. Merrow also being attempted for mutually. The Hannaford Plaza, 175 Broad Street. Male subject in the middle of the parking lot, described as not alert, breathing is confirmed. Patrol is also under a Pretty 1 ALS response. Morgan Fire Control, repeating for Guns Falls, fire and emergency, your third call. Merrow also being attempted for me too late. Spawn the Hannaford, 175 Broad Street. In the middle of the parking lot, a male subject described as not alert, breathing is confirmed. The Pretty 1 ALS Fire Control, 1746.
0: 1746.
1: Dispatch 544.
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0: intersection of South Maple Street and Morrison Avenue. The caller is a Kathleen Dorak, reporting there's a female subject wearing a black t-shirt and light-colored pants sitting in a wheeled walker. She appears to be disoriented. The caller stopped and asked if the individual needed help. She stated she was hungry. She's unsure where she lives.
1: Transporting one patient to Ellis.
2: 1748.
3: LifeNet was just looking for an update on the patient so they know where they're going to be flying to.
4: Stand by one second. Also, did you have a mutual aid ambulance en route to Hannaford?
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1: 1748.
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0: 303 is arriving.
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3: 482, Cass Hatch.
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2: I'll be on her.
3: Both units responding 1754. So at this time, it's unconfirmed how many helos we're starting. We are starting one for the flats from Wilton, direction from earlier.
4: Receive 37, secure. 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
0: GPA.
5: EMF control. 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
3: We're on 3rd Street.
5: French Wolf for command. Just want to inquire, is there going to be a request for a second helicopter? Saratoga County was inquiring, stated that 5854 may be requesting a second.
6: French Wolf is clearing the scene and off Saratoga Hospital.
7: 1755. EMS 1959. 5-9 is arriving at Smyrna.
1: Smyrna 1755.
6: 1352 EMS.
1: 1352 is clear of Albany Med in service of district. 1755. 15311.
0: I'll be clear. He's heading off in a hospital.
5: That female is GOA. Will be clear in service.
6: 1756.
8: 1756.
5: B4. Go ahead.
8: Texas driver's license 14. You're not going to want another 729. I'm security.
5: Or a helicopter for the other patient, right?
9: Negative, not necessary. She's going to be RMAing with Moreau at this time.
1: Helicopter.
0: Copy.
5: Third Street Command Fire Control.
10: Virtual zone for Fire Command.
5: It's going to be a negative on a second helicopter. This is probably going to be an RMA.
6: Alice, no file.
10: Received a negative for a helicopter 1757.
1: 57, sure, so.
6: Sure.
1: Okay, run.
4: 4-3-2-3.
1: Truck registration 497-552.
4: Broadway apartment number 1, speak of the Sean Newton reporting. He was locked out of his residence by Gerald and Connie Sullivan. They're refusing to let him back in, and his prescription medication is inside.
5: Yep.
4: 1757.
1: Park.
8: Street.
10: 1758. Property damage crash, L Street and Milton Avenue, reported using auto parts. Two vehicles, no injuries, a Jeep Grand Cherokee and a green small Chevy.
0: I'm in Robin.
10: 1758.

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0: Certo, spaciala. 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
0: New York CID 544-480-523. 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
0: SC Greenville, 1717 Kinner 41, Chris of Harrison Avenue and Yule Drive. Caller's Jim Quinlan, reporting that Jackie Quinlan just attacked females intoxicated.
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5: number.
0: Whatever, 2294.
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0: 1717 Kenny Route 41.
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3: 1381. 10-8, Chisholm's given.
1: Okay.
0: 2G401230 North Road in Greenland,
1: yeah,
0: across the Sprint Town
1: well.
0: And County 49. At this point, I believe it's going to be an unattended, obvious death, male in his 40s.
2: The only suspended out of Queensbury with a total of 1. He has 1 OPM file, and it's filed 5 out of 24.
6: Reporting an ongoing issue with her landlord.
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0: If you could start the duty tow, please. And the plate in the vehicle is Lincoln Charles Tom 3035.
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1: 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Sure, hold near the LEC for a walk in.
2: 4-5.
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4: The caller state whether the subject was traveling southbound on the Excelsior side or the arterial side.
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1: On Greenwich. Caller indicated there was a male subject, 60s to 70 year old range. 5'6", 150, blue jeans and a button up red shirt. 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She's unable to locate where he went to at this point. 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
6: Breathe.

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2: Kennedy Bravo, Paul, 191 West Main Street, Division of the Middle. That's 382 to Cambridge.

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5: Receive 5-1, Tim.
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2: Stay for anyone echo response to Granville Center, 17 Madison Street, A's and Adam Wing. A 6-year-old female, cardiac arrest, CPR in progress.
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8: We got the car out of traffic. I'm just standing by with them until the tow truck comes.
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8: can we got the vehicle out of traffic. It's on the side of the road now. We're just waiting for the tow truck.
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2: Further. 353 Scroon River Road. It's going to be the south wing, room number 9. It's a 70-year-old female, causes slurred breathing normally, requesting a lift assist. Ready to be left. For warrants for Gnosis 3 on the countryside adult home, 353 Scroon River Road. It's going to be the south wing, room number 9. It's a 70-year-old female, conscious slur, breathing normally, requesting a lift assist, cardiac tubula. Partial clear at 18.2.
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3: Elementary Church in Walworth, I'll be in route. 4193, State Disturbance 3009, Route 5711. The sister's ex-boyfriend is not getting out of the vehicle, arguing with the caller's mother. Mail will be a black shirt, black pants. Long hair and a bun with a black Pizza Hut hat. Unknown weapon.
2: 752 to EMS control.
3: He's gotten out of the car and now throwing stuff in the parking lot.
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9: 2G15. 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
2: 752 to EMS control. 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
3: Arriving 1824. 2G15 would be the 711.
2: 752 is responding.
9: 2D15 copies. I'll be en route from Gick Road and the bypass. 3.0.
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0: Whatever town address patrols, State Route 22 North Road for a traffic complaint.

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0: 41, you're on dispatch.
8: 580, Gallows, negative 50 P's. 495 is a John Dale. It's going to be a permit only OP, protecting him from a David Luck, and one against him, protecting a Tory caddy. Negative 5.
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0: Is there an address for where this burn's occurring, or is it just smoke in the area? Area of Scarland and Good Street.
1: Sam Charles, 6562.
0: Thank you.
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0: 8-year-old male, conscious or breathing normally with chest pain, pretty 1BLS response.
1: This crash, Jones Road at Route 50. A red Mazda CX-50 reporting to run off the road by a black Jeep Grand Cherokee, which took a right on Route 50.
0: Fire control repeating 4, Wisconsin Falls emergency.
5: Fire control 62.
0: Wisconsin Falls fire first responders.
5: Fire
0: control 3, Lynette Lane.
5: I'll be in the area.
0: Breathing normally with chest pain. Pretty 1BLS response. Fire control 1839.
1: That,
6: in reference to the original name and number that you sent me, I attempted with negative contact. If he calls back, just let me know. I will handle that Callahan Lane incident once I'm done with the ZID.
5: Those are going to be brush in a barrel. You can go ahead and put out cancellation tones from agency.

0: 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We're back in 18.
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Put the park end of the call. Alpha took person to Waterford Inn, 83 Hudson River Road, unit 110, 1843 on sector.

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0: En route.
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0: EMS 1957.
1: 1957.
0: Being rich to the waterfall, Carl.
1: 1845.
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5: 1847. 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
4: Well, an EMS will be transporting him to Saratoga Hospital. 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
6: 1847.
9: Clear, sir. 9, attack 17.
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0: If you could start from 78 Van Dam Street for a disturbance, our caller is Sunny's staff. They're saying that one resident is threatening another. The female escalator is currently in her room, and the parties are separated at this time.
4: 10-4.
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0: Last for the case, and you can put me back on that public assistant, Moreau, or Wilton, I'm sorry.

Not at this time.

0: I attempted the caller for the Sanford Layton complaint. He had phone negative contact. If he calls back, just let me know, please.
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2: 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Greg King, Adam Lincoln, 3216.

0: 19.52.
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0: 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Fire come 19.
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11: Fort Edward 337.
5: I got it. Yes, that's Delta Green from 754 County Road 25 across the main street. Tech is 3905.
7: Retreat 27. Pending 24 Stanford Lane in Kingsbury. I believe it can be handled by phone call at this point. And caller is reporting that his 20-year-old daughter was out of control. She was asked to not have any of her friends there. However, she has since left the scene.
10: Copy that. I did attempt the caller by phone. Negative contact. Left a message. If she does call back, just let me know. I am still on route.
0: Fire has already been started. Push you off there at 19.05.
5: The fire alerting system.
0: Yeah. 19.57 is on scene.
1: Headquarters 544.
0: 19.57 arriving. 19.06. 12.54.
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0: Saratoga Ave at the Ace Hardware, New York, Mary Boyd Paul, 5901.
4: Give me a call. 530 to 305. 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
0: It's gonna be around in Saratoga.
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4: Could have one TMO courtesy ride to the Northway end.
3: Race is 1907.
1: 1908.
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0: Where?
1: 1908.
5: The 344 status.
0: Superior fill processing.
5: 1908.

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1: First ID New York 490-421-465. Second ID New York 620-207-189.

0: 4 West, 40N EMS, Bay Ridge also being dispatched. A reported structure fire in the area of number 1 Hadlock Pond Road. Caller's a passing motorist reporting heavy smoke from the residence roof.
1: 1972329
2: Tech 3.
3: 909.
0: Fire control 4 West, 40N, fire. 40N EMS, the original thing dispatched, reported structure fire. In the area of number 1 Hadlock Pond Road. Caller's a passing motorist reporting heavy smoke on the backside of the residence, 1910. Bay Ridge Fire, mutually across from Washington County.
4: 29, car 19, tax 6.

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2: 654 responding at 19 seconds.
3: All right, Reese. I'm kind of a delayed response, but I'll be there.
0: Pond Road, cross of Tripoli Road. Washington County is requesting one fast team to the scene for a possible structure fire. Fire to clear
4: 1911. Respond 310 Church Street, Northwood. 28-year-old male with a serious cut on his finger after handling through a door. Respond 310 Church Street, Northwood.

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1: 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Hey, Friday 2 BLS response, fire control 1913.
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1: 1923. I copy the delayed EMS response for the 520 Broadway. Can you just switch my agency for that? I'll be in room.
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0: Or you're going to come all the way around the scene, pull around by the ambulance and hit his cell phone. And I need some hands over my purse.
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0: 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I need your crew up to the car with some ambulance to help. Yeah. Firefighter Meyer, come on over here.
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4: 745. We'd have an ETA to get to the scene there of approximately 30 minutes or a little better. 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
0: This is ambulance
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2: Exit 25. 2D56 or 2D58. Vehicle patrol number 40 Horican Avenue, cross streets of Swan Street and Schooner River Road. Going to be speaking with a Mary Warren regarding a larceny of a cell phone from her son that occurred sometime yesterday.
4: 2D581928. Alex Spires, 3-1 at 2000.

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3: 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Semi West Glen Falls Mercy, West Glen Falls Fire, first responders.
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3: Fire first responders responding from 210 Fifth Street, across Caroline Street. A 93-year-old female fallen outside, bleeding from the head. A 1 BLS.

0: Mercy, your second call. What's going so far? First responders respond to 210 5th Street, cross of Caroline Street. 93-year-old female fallen outside, bleeding from the head. A Priority 1 BLS, fire truck clear, 1933.
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6: 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A 42-year-old male, conscious, not alert, breathing normally, chest pain, high BP, Priority 1 ALS.
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0: EMS control's on for West Gonzales, New York, 711.
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11: Sam,
0: West Gonzales, New York, 711, River, and we're DA Street, 1937.
11: Hey, John, Ocean, Robert, George, Edward, Nona, Shill, W. William, 1129,
4: 1969. 10-4, just confirming this is out of New York.
11: Yes, sir.
4: Something.
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2: They're taking off as a 52-year-old male that's highly intoxicated. I did request a mutual aid ambulance.
0: Receive.
1: Fire control's on for car 211.
4: Two man machine in 5th Street.
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5: One, two to EMS control.
1: EMS control's on for ambulance 712.
5: 21 scene.
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6: Should you give me a child help?
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0: 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I'm 39.3, 39.9.
1: Non-driver ID only, valid conditional out of Warren Street, the city, with a total of 1. NCIC is negative. David Delay is showing valid DM out of Van Dam Street, the city, NCIC OP negative.
2: 10-4.
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4: 499-1941.
6: Start for the disturbance, town of Saratoga, 324 County Route 68. Sounds like a fight in the background. Mail not speaking into the phone.
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10: 537 dispatch.
11: 4-1-3-3 County, we're clear momentarily. We can start that way.
10: Next available. For Mary David Sands, 8920. We are on Elizabeth Little Boulevard in the village.
0: 8226 County, I'll be out.
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11: Four 133 Sheriff's Dispatch.
4: Sheriff's Dispatch.
11: Notification has been made. You can show us clear. Are we going to be closer to Paisley or town of Saratoga?
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0: Units farther, if you could divert. This is 4134, Town of Saratoga.
1: 6-4, I'll continue to Paisley.
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3: 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CG 26 County, go to New Merrick. Saratoga call.
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8: Warrensburg car carriers in there for that vehicle.
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1: showing. Please, Nick does not have a radio. I advise him to take him off of 19-4.
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1: 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I'll run it again. 1947.
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0: 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A juvenile male is over to hospital staff. I'm going to clear the case back in.
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1: Unit Star for 112 Franklin Street. Took a call from Noah Stone reporting his stepfather, Tim Rouse, just assaulted him. There's no known weapons or intoxication at this time. The male and his mother, Randy Stone, are also in a verbal altercation.
2: 3 to 7 2 G92 copies 1949.
3: Seems you're going to be 10-8, and that was going to turn over to EMS.
4: EMS control 76.
0: EMS control. On scene 9249.
3: 133 County Row.
0: Okay.
5: Negative.
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2: PMS 7153.
0: 7153.
2: Also en route, Saratoga Hospital.
0: 1950.
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4: 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I'm 914 safe, I have a handle.
5: 2G38, a panic alarm, the Chick-fil-A, 304 Clayton Park Center Road, a silent hold-up alarm, left counter.
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1: Crescent at the southbound on-ramp with New York, King Edward Frank, 1143, and I have a CID for you when you're ready. 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
7: 2G35 to County.
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